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In this room the heat pipes just cough. The country music station plays soft, but there's nothing, really nothing to turn off.

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But I wanna know for sure. So come on, hold me tight.

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But I wanna know for sure. So come on and hold me tight.